0: It's hard to say that I'd rather stay awake when I'm asleep, because my dreams are bursting at the seams.
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It's like we never even happened, baby. 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

0: FM 957.
1: They say the holy water's watered down, and this town's lost its faith. Our colors will fade,